0: take it to the flow now, ooh.
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1: Police have released the moment they arrested Robert Bush, the funeral director, who's admitted keeping bodies and giving the wrong ashes to grieving families. Some 35 unburied bodies and more than 100 sets of ashes were found by detectives when his business was raided in March 2024. In body cam footage released by Humberside Police of his arrest 4 months later, he attempted to downplay his crimes.
2: I've been arrested off a plane by gunpoint. It's like I'm Che Guevara saying, I'm not that complicated, and I've said so many times, let me help you unravel what it is, I'll come in and talk to you. Feels vindictive the way this is being done.
1: Bush is due to be sentenced this week after pleading guilty to 67 offences. Next, serial killer James Desborough has been given a whole life prison sentence with no chance of parole. The 40-year-old has been found guilty of killing Claudio Anquilino and Daniel Coleman at a homeless hotel in Newquay. Police are now reviewing the deaths of two men and two women who were staying at the hotel at the same time as Desborough. Detective Superintendent Rachel Bentley says he's a wicked individual.
3: I think he's a deeply unpleasant man. I think he's callous and cold-blooded. I think the fact that he's refused to take accountability for what he's done is just appalling. I think callous and brutal and cowardly are the best ways to describe James Desborough.
1: Andy Burnham's promised to reform social care to tackle the unfairness of the current system.
4: It's shameful, to be honest, that politicians have put point scoring before fixing this issue. But that's what's happened. It's created a feeling in Westminster that this is too difficult. And if you take it on, you're taking on too big a political risk.
1: Meanwhile, the PM has reportedly told Donald Trump that he would open up the North Sea for oil drilling. The US president made the comments during a White House briefing. And more than half of England is officially in drought. The Environment Agency say 7 regions have been confirmed as being in drought conditions. That's the latest from Radio News Hub. I'm David Hall.
0: Bring it back.
5: 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Yeah!

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1: Footage of the funeral director who kept unburied bodies and gave ashes to the wrong grieving families has been released by police. Robert Bush has pleaded guilty to 67 offences and is due to be sentenced this week. Humberside Police have released the first interview they conducted with the 48-year-old as he tried to explain his actions.
2: This is not how I'd have liked this to come to, and trying to navigate the difficulties we were having financially, mostly as a business. There was, I suppose, opportunities that were poor choices to firefight one problem over another.
1: A serial killer is beginning a life sentence after being found guilty of killing two men. James Desborough has been given a whole life tariff for killing Claudio Aquilino and Daniel Coleman at a homeless hostel in Cornwall. Mr. Justice Sarney passed sentence to the 40-year-old.
3: I'm sure that you are a highly dangerous individual who has no regard for the lives of people who you think are worthless. You are a person who can kill using extreme violence with no remorse or indeed reflection on your actions.
1: No further actions to be taken against the Green Party leader after he shared a controversial image on social media. Zach Polanski reposted a picture depicting a man wearing a black T-shirt with a picture of a guillotine and the words, "We're only making plans for Nigel." Reform UK leader Nigel Farage has been calling for Mr. Polanski's arrest. Andy Burnham has commissioned a review into the growing social care crisis in England. The PM has given Baroness Casey a year to put forward a new plan to tackle the issue. She says it's important everyone has a say.
4: Nobody at any point said we want to have a national care service, but the most important thing is we have to involve the public in actually helping us shape what that looks like, and I think that's the most important part.
1: And Blankety Blank, Celebrity Mastermind and Live at the Apollo have all been axed by the BBC to save money. That's the latest from Radio News Hub. I'm David Hall.
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2: Police have released the moment they arrested Robert Bush, the funeral director, who's admitted keeping bodies and giving the wrong ashes to grieving families. Some 35 unburied bodies and more than 100 sets of ashes were found by detectives when his business was raided in March 2024. In body cam footage released by Humberside Police of his arrest 4 months later, he attempted to downplay his crimes.
3: I've been arrested off a plane by gunpoint. It's like I'm Che Guevara or something. I'm not that complicated, and I've said so many times, let me help you unravel what it is. I'll come in and talk to you. Feels vindictive the way this has been done.
2: Bush is due to be sentenced this week after pleading guilty to 67 offences. Next, serial killer James Desborough has been given a whole life prison sentence with no chance of parole. The 40-year-old has been found guilty of killing Claudio Anquilino and Daniel Coleman at a homeless hotel in Newquay. Police are now reviewing the deaths of two men and two women who were staying at the hotel at the same time as Desborough. Detective Superintendent Rachel Bentley says he's a wicked individual.
4: I think he's a deeply unpleasant man. I think he's callous and cold-blooded. I think the fact that he's refused to take accountability for what he's done is just appalling. I think callous and brutal and cowardly are the best ways to describe James Desborough.
2: Andy Burnham's promised to reform social care to tackle the unfairness of the current system.
5: It's shameful, to be honest, that politicians have put point scoring before fixing this issue. But that's what's happened. It's created a feeling in Westminster that this is too difficult. And if you take it on, you're taking on too big a political risk.
2: Meanwhile, the PM has reportedly told Donald Trump that he would open up the North Sea for oil drilling. The US president made the comments during a White House briefing. And more than half of England is officially in drought. The Environment Agency says seven regions have been confirmed as being in drought conditions. That's the latest from Radio News Hub. I'm David Hall.
0: Bring it back.
1: 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Yeah!
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1: This boogie's in my soul. 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
1: Footage of the funeral director who kept unburied bodies and gave ashes to the wrong grieving families has been released by police. Robert Bush has pleaded guilty to 67 offences and is due to be sentenced this week. Humberside Police have released the first interview they conducted with the 48-year-old as he tried to explain his actions.
2: This is not how I'd have liked this to come to, and trying to navigate the difficulties we were having financially, mostly as a business. There was, I suppose, opportunities that were poor choices to firefight one problem over another.
1: A serial killer is beginning a life sentence after being found guilty of killing two men. James Desborough has been given a whole life tariff for killing Claudio Aquilino and Daniel Coleman at a homeless hostel in Cornwall. Mr. Justice Sarney passed sentence to the 40-year-old.
3: I'm sure that you are a highly dangerous individual who has no regard for the lives of people who you think are worthless. You are a person who can kill using extreme violence with no remorse or indeed reflection on your actions.
1: No further actions to be taken against the Green Party leader after he shared a controversial image on social media. Zach Polanski reposted a picture depicting a man wearing a black T-shirt with a picture of a guillotine and the words, "We're only making plans for Nigel." Reform UK leader Nigel Farage has been calling for Mr. Polanski's arrest. Andy Burnham has commissioned a review into the growing social care crisis in England. The PM has given Baroness Casey a year to put forward a new plan to tackle the issue. She says it's important everyone has a say.
4: Nobody at any point said we want to have a national care service, but the most important thing is we have to involve the public in actually helping us shape what that looks like, and I think that's the most important part.
1: And Blankety Blank, Celebrity Mastermind and Live at the Apollo have all been axed by the BBC to save money. That's the latest from Radio News Hub. I'm David Hall.
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2: Private companies have licenses to take trillions of litres of water out of rivers, lakes and aquifers a year. Environmental charity River Action is calling on the government to review all abstraction licenses and ensure there is a fully funded water resilience plan as we enter an era of more frequent droughts. Erica Popplewell is their spokesperson.
3: We feel that there's a double standard in this story. Millions of people face hosepipe bans while commercial licenses permit 33 trillion litres a year to be abstracted, and that this is a systemic failure, not a household problem. This is due to decades of underinvestment, leakage and outdated licensing regimes.
2: An Environment Agency spokesperson says the licenses are reviewed regularly. The Afghan data breach was a foreseeable failure in a system that left people who had worked with UK troops in danger for years. That's what a parliamentary inquiry's found. Danita Sims has more.
4: The Commons Defence Committee says the Ministry of Defence lacked the expertise to run the UK's Afghan relocation schemes. The inquiry was first launched last year after it was revealed the personal data of thousands of Afghans applying for relocation to the UK had been inadvertently disclosed in February 2022. An MOD spokesperson says they're learning from the lessons from this incident and important reforms are already in place.
2: No further action is to be taken against Green Party leader Zach Polanski over an image shared on his Instagram depicting the words Nigel and a guillotine on it. He'd been reported to the police by Reform UK over the post. The Met Police say it's unlikely it would have constituted an offence. Over £8 billion will be invested in nuclear submarines. Prime Minister Andy Burnham says keeping the country safe is the government's first responsibility. It will also form part of his scheme to tackle youth unemployment, adding that it will support 47,000 jobs. And NASA is preparing for the launch of a brand new space telescope that could help solve the mysteries of the universe. The telescope will be able to take pictures 100 times larger than the Hubble telescope, allowing scientists to study planets well beyond the solar system. From Radio News Hub, I'm Frankie Hersein.
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5: 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It's Thursday morning, 30th of July. I trust you're well. You've woken up on the right side of the bed and you're ready to go for a Thursday. I've got music to play you this hour from Kelly Clarkson, Simply Red. And first up, it's Shakira and Burma Boy and Savage Garden.
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0: It's John Farnham's You're the Voice playing at Bucks Radio. Good morning. Welcome to Thursday morning. July is almost done and dusted. I genuinely can't believe that we get to Saturday and we are into August. But there you go. The year is flying over. If it's your birthday today, 30th of July, make sure you're listening a little bit later on. Who knows? You might even have yourself a little mention on the birthday club around about 7:45. Also on the way later, we will be bringing you Bear Cubs. This week we're with the pupils from Steeple Claydon School. We've got Ben's top 10 a little bit later on too, and of course, as I have been doing over the last few days, I'll be keeping you fully updated as to what is going on where and when around the area, with the school holidays being in full swing. Music on the way from Simply Red and Kelly Clarkson, Since You've Been Gone, playing in moments.
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Red and Fairground playing at Bucks Radio, the station that loves Bucks. Good morning, it's Ben's Big Breakfast, and we are proud here at Bucks Radio to be the official media partner of the Florence Nightingale Hospice Charity on stage production of Fame the Musical. This is going to be an unbelievable show, and it's all in support of local hospice care across Buckinghamshire. You'll see a world champion hip hop dancer, performers who've appeared on TV and at the London Palladium. It's a cast bursting with exceptional talent. The show takes place this Sunday at Aylesbury's Waterside Theatre, so Sunday the 2nd of August. 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

0: It's Erasure and A Little Respect playing at Bucks Radio, the station that loves Bucks. Bear Cubs back at around about 7:15 with the pupils from Steeple Claydon. Today's question, if you could create a new school club, what would it be? We're with the pupils, of course, at Steeple Claydon until the end of the week. Next week, we get to catch up with the pupils from Holton Combined School. And then the week of the 10th of August, it is the turn of the Turn Furlong Infant School pupils as they tackle... all of the questions that you ask each and every single day. That's coming up, as I say, with Steeple Claydon around about 7:15 this morning. Music on the way from Jack Savaretti and Freak Powers. Turn on, tune in, cop out, plays in moments at Bucks Radio.
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It's Free Power and Turn On, Tune In, Cop Out, playing at Bucks Radio, the station that loves Bucks. It is Thursday morning, 30th of July, International Day of Friendship today. It is also Paper Book Day, or Paperback Book Day. Do you know what? I like reading books, but I only tend to really do it when I go on holiday. I would never normally go into a bookshop on a normal day. However, when I go on holiday, the first thing I do when I get to the airport is go into WH Smith or the Waterstones to get a book. I'm not sure what that's all about. It's also National Cheesecake Day today as well. So whether you like it baked or chilled or strawberry or lemon, maybe you can treat yourself a little bit later on. I mean, what a great national day to have for a Thursday. Music coming up from Culture Club. And right now, this is Jack Savaretti and KT Tunstall and Tempting Fate at Bucks Radio.

0: That's Perry and Forget About Us playing at Bucks Radio, the station that loves Bucks. Fast approaching 7 o'clock, Bear Cubs on the way, Birthday Club 2 and your Bucks update. 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
1: With your Bucks update, I'm Joshua Smith. Suspected fraud reports to Buckinghamshire Council have soared by more than 40%, new figures have revealed. The authority's counter-fraud team received 307 referrals during the period covered by the report, 91 more than the figure given for the previous year. It means the number of concerns raised by council officers, external agencies and members of the public increased by around 42%. Temporary traffic lights installed for utility works across Buckinghamshire are wreaking havoc with drivers' journeys. Despite the school holidays reducing traffic levels, motorists are facing lengthy queues and mounting frustration, with some reporting their usual journey times have doubled. Drivers have faced tailbacks around works on London Road in Loudwater and Whitehill and Wickham End in Holtspur, with traffic backing up towards nearby roundabouts. And with the summer holidays underway and people spending more time away from home, Thames Valley Police are asking residents to take a few simple steps to reduce opportunities for criminals. They're asking people to ensure that all doors, windows, sheds and garages are locked, remove valuables from vehicles, be alert to fraud and scams, secure bicycles and look out for neighbours. Your latest weather's on the way next after the national headlines.
2: Half of the country is suffering drought as campaigners warn that private companies have licences to take trillions of litres of water out of rivers, lakes and aquifers a year. Environmental charity River Action is calling on the government to ensure there's a fully funded water resilience plan. Erica Popperwell is their spokesperson.
3: Looks at the abstraction licences for environmental sustainability and that a proper strategic plan is taken and that the government funds a national water resilience plan. That would look at leaks, building new reservoirs, supporting development of wetlands that can act as a spot when rain does fall.
2: An Environment Agency spokesperson says the licences are reviewed regularly. Over £8 billion is being put into new nuclear submarines to boost Britain's defence and create thousands of jobs. Andy Burnham says security isn't just about what we build, but who builds it. And speculations mounting that UEFA could threaten to boycott the World Cup over FIFA's plans to have a private company run the World Cup. Former FA chief Mark Palio says it's the European football governing body's trump card and he's hoping they play it. From Radio News Hub, I'm Frankie Hess.
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4: 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Weather always looks better through a Radley window.
1: A much cooler day today across Buckinghamshire with temperatures rising to just 24 degrees. It's going to stay cloudy throughout most of today with a gentle breeze. Overnight staying cloudy, dropping to 12.
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1: Good morning. Just gone 7 o'clock Thursday morning. How are you? I hope you're well. We've got Bear Cubs coming up very shortly indeed with the pupils from Steeple Claydon School. And if it's your birthday today, who knows, you might get a shout out later on in the hour. Music on the way from Zara Larsson, Luther Vandross. And first up, the Four Tops, Loco in Acapulco, playing now.
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0: Billie Eilish and Lunch playing at Bucks Radio, the station that loves Bucks. It's a little bit early for that. It's Ben's Big Breakfast. I hope you're well. Talking of food, a whole festival dedicated to crisps. What about this? Dublin has announced the return of a crisp festival featuring crisp tastings, hot chip challenges, crisp sandwich competitions and live music. That is definitely one I would go along to. Maybe we should do a top 10 after 8 this morning on the best crisp flavours. I wonder if there's been a poll. I'll see if I can find out. Also, it's been warm, hasn't it? And during Europe's recent hot weather, performers at a Swiss yodeling festival reportedly cooled off by rehearsing in city fountains between performances. And Diet Coke saves the day. Emergency workers reportedly use cans of Diet Coke to help deal with a roadside incident after discovering the fizzy drink could help clean away residue. Sounds like a bit of an old wives' tale, that, but apparently it actually happened. We've got Bear Cubs on the way very shortly indeed with the pupils from Steeple Claydon School. We'll be hearing from them and playing you music from Zara Larsson in moments after Ace of Base next.
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0: 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Right now, time for this.
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0: Yes, time for Bear Cubs. And all this week, we have been with the pupils from Steeple Claydon School. And this morning's question, if you could create a new school club, what would it be?
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0: Oh, some interesting ones there. Loads of sport ones. I love study the patterns on a leaf. And also a bit of street dance in there too. Thank you to the pupils from Steeple Claydon. You can hear that episode again this afternoon with Wes from 3. And of course, a brand new one, the final one from the pupils at Steeple Claydon with me tomorrow morning, right about the same time here on The Breakfast Show.
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That is Luther Vandross and Give Me the Reason, playing at Bucks Radio, an 80s classic. And if you love music like that, tomorrow from 7 p.m, Let's Go Retro, the 80s, will be right up your street. I tell you what else will be right up your street as well. If you've got kids, Animal Antics have got their safari experience up for grabs. 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For just £100, you and your family can jump aboard one of their farm buggies and be taken around by one of the knowledgeable guides to meet the handsome Llama Moriarty, the adorable lambs Pugwash and Nero, the legendary Tina Alpaca and Flick the non-sheep sheepdog, and you'll also get to meet the sheep, feed them. You'll get to meet Ava and Muffin, the donkeys, and feed them. And you'll also get to meet the black nose valet sheep, the cutest sheep in the world apparently. As you drive round, you'll also be able to see, you might be able to see the miniature pigs out and about on their harnesses taking a leisurely walk. It sounds like an unforgettable experience, and it can be yours via our voucher shop. 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A perfect treat for the school summer holidays. 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
5: I'm Joshua Smith. Suspected fraud reports to Buckinghamshire Council have soared by more than 40%. Temporary traffic lights installed for utility works are wreaking havoc with driver journeys, and Thames Valley Police are asking residents to take a few simple steps to reduce opportunities for criminals. More on those stories in half an hour.
0: Sport.
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6: I'm Joe Skelton. In cricket, former New Zealand captain Stephen Fleming is set to be unveiled as England's new test coach following a sacking of Brendan McCullum. Fleming has emerged the front runner ahead of former coach Andy Flower. In the Premier League, Liverpool preparing a bid for PSG forward Bradley Barcola, with the French club valuing him at £145 million. And in F1, the 2026 championship could end in Europe, according to President Stefano Domenicali, due to the conflict in the Middle East which has left Qatar and Abu Dhabi in doubt.
0: Weather.
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5: A much cooler day today across Buckinghamshire, with temperatures rising to just 24 degrees. It's going to stay cloudy throughout most of today with a gentle breeze. Overnight, staying cloudy, dropping to 12.
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0: It's Charles and Eddie back to 1992 for Would I Lie to You. I've got Gracie Abrams on the way very shortly with I Love You, I'm Sorry.
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0: Today's the day, though, if you want to see Colonel Custard in action. He's going to be performing in Aylesbury's Market Square between 11 and 3. This is all part of the free events from Aylesbury Town Council. He's brilliant. I'm sure you've seen him before, but if not, get along. The kids will love him. Expect tricks, colour, comedy and plenty of laughs. There's four fantastic shows running today between 11 and 3. Perfect way to kick off the school holidays. And then another date for your diary, the 13th of August, which is 2 weeks today. You have got the sing-along showcase on the cobbles. Once again, it's free to attend. It's 11 till 3 and of course in Aylesbury Town Centre. Loads of stuff going on across the area, like we keep saying, so if you're stuck for stuff to do, keep listening to Bucks Radio. We'll give you all the ideas, and if you want to check out the website, you can see the details of those events too. Tiffany on the way with I Think We're Alone Now, and this is Gracie Abrams at Bucks Radio.

It's Tiffany, and I think we're alone now playing at Bucks Radio, the station that loves Bucks. Good morning, it's Ben's Big Breakfast. Is it your birthday today? If it is your birthday today, a very happy birthday. Hopefully someone has nominated you to get a little mention right now. If it is your birthday today, on this day in 1966, England beat West Germany 4-2 to win the FIFA World Cup at Wembley. Yeah. Also on this day in 1984, Arnold Schwarzenegger became a worldwide action icon with the Terminator. Basically hitting our screens. Today is also the birthday of Christopher Nolan, Lisa Kudrow from Friends, and Hilary Swank. Let's say happy birthday to a few people then. Celebrating their birthday today and getting a mention, Claire Hardy, happy birthday to you from all the family. And also a very happy birthday to Georgie Sims, who is celebrating today too. If it is your birthday coming up, let us know about it and we'll get you a step closer to winning that £50 to spend at the Works of Aylesbury and High Wycombe.

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Danny Heavies and Midnight at the Oasis playing at Bucks Radio, the station that loves Bucks. It's Ben's Big Breakfast for a Thursday morning. Seeing as a little bit earlier on we were talking about crisps, packets of crisps, I've done a bit of research to find the UK's favourite crisps. By the way, we were talking about crisps because there is a whole festival, apparently, in Dublin dedicated to the crisp. Basically, you can go along, do crisp tastings, do crisp challenges, try a crisp sandwich. Who knew? So I thought I'd put a top 10 together this morning of the UK's top 10 favourite crisps. Will yours feature in that top 10? And I think you'll be very surprised, I am, as to how bland the top three are. That is coming up after 8. And right now, this is Taylor Swift ahead of Mike and the Mechanics at Bucks Radio.

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2: With your Bucks update, I'm Joshua Smith. Bucks Council auditors have stressed that not every referral involved actual fraud. It's after the authority's counter-fraud team received 307 referrals. They say the increase has generally been driven by greater awareness of fraud, improved reporting channels and closer engagement. Investigations completed during the period produced £100,000 in cashable savings for the council. Temporary traffic lights installed for utility works across Buckinghamshire are wreaking havoc with drivers' journeys. Despite the school holidays reducing traffic levels, motorists are facing lengthy queues and mounting frustration, with some reporting their usual journey times have doubled. Drivers have faced tailbacks around works on London Road in Loudwater and Whitehill and Wickham End in Holtspur, with traffic backing up towards nearby roundabouts. And with the summer holidays underway and people spending more time away from home, Thames Valley Police are asking residents to take a few simple steps to reduce opportunities for criminals. They're asking people to ensure that all doors, windows, sheds and garages are locked, remove valuables from vehicles, be alert to fraud and scams, secure bicycles and look out for neighbours. Your latest weather's on the way next after the national headlines.
3: Water supplies are depleting when they shouldn't be. That's what campaigners are warning as half the country is plunged into drought. Environmental charity River Action say billions of litres is lost to leaks and trillions to private companies taking it from rivers, aquifers and lakes. They're calling for a review into licences and for the government to ensure there's a fully funded water resilience plan. Erica Popplewell is their spokesperson.
4: Really hold water companies to account for the leakage instead of relying on households to cut demand through things like hosepipe bans, which really detrimentally impacts so many households.
3: An environment agency spokesperson says the licences are reviewed regularly. Meanwhile, a major incident's been declared after a large fire on the Suffolk coast. Officials say around 90 firefighters were tackling the blaze. Over £8 billion will be invested into nuclear submarines. Prime Minister Andy Burnham says keeping the country safe is the government's first responsibility. It will also form part of his scheme to tackle youth unemployment, supporting thousands of jobs. And NASA are preparing for the launch of a brand new space telescope that could help solve the mysteries of the universe. For On Radio News Hub, I'm Frankie Hairsine.
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2: A much cooler day today across Buckinghamshire with temperatures rising to just 24 degrees. It's going to stay cloudy throughout most of today with a gentle breeze. Overnight, staying cloudy, dropping to 12.
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5: Good morning. Just gone 8 o'clock Thursday morning. I trust you are well. I've got music to play this hour from the likes of Don Henley, Sam Fender, The Beautiful South. We've got our top 10 on the top 10 crisp flavours in the UK. Oh, yes, it's hard-hitting stuff this hour. Before all of that, music from Sheryl Crow and Every Day is a Winding Road.
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0: Harry Styles and American Girls playing at Bucks Radio, the station that loves Bucks. Good morning, it's Ben's Big Breakfast, and our show in the spotlight this month is the Choir of Man at the Waterside. Your chance to win tickets to this show. It's direct from the West End, and it's on its first ever UK tour. It's an Olivier Award nominated smash hit, packed with feel-good entertainment, live music, plenty of laughs, and it's set in the world's best pub. Sounds like a great place. So you can expect incredible live performances featuring songs from artists including Queen, Adele, Sia, Paul Simon, Luther Vandross, Guns N' Roses, Avicii, Katy Perry. The list goes on. The Choir of Man is at Aylesbury's Waterside Theatre from Tuesday the 1st until Saturday the 5th of September. And we're giving you the chance to be there on the Wednesday. So Wednesday the 2nd of September, there's three pairs of tickets up for grabs. And you can enter via our website or via the app. But you must enter by the end of play this Friday. So the end of play tomorrow is your limit. But good luck with that. And hopefully you'll be off to see that amazing show. Don Henley on the way. Got the Boys of Summer playing in moments.
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0: It's Don Henley and the Boys of Summer playing at Bucks Radio, the station that loves Bucks. It's Ben's Big Breakfast. Don't forget to check out the Ben's Big Breakfast Facebook page. A little bit later on, we'll be putting up the link for you to add your mentions for the weekend roll call. We do that just after 8:30 on a Friday. Anything as far as a charity event is concerned, a sporting fixture that we need to know about, you know, any local cricket clubs who need a mention. Cricket's been in the news, hasn't it, this week? My goodness me. With all sorts of stuff going on at village level, can you believe? But if you want to mention for your team, make sure you click on that link via the Facebook page. Right now, it's time to do Ben's Top 10.
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0: So we're talking about the Crisp Festival, which takes place in Dublin. And I thought, you know what, I'd do a little bit of digging to find out what is the UK's favourite crisps. So I've got the top 10 here. This is official, a consumer poll of the top 10 favourite crisps in the UK. At number 10, I can't believe this is so low down, pickled onion Monster Munch. Monster Munch are amazing, aren't they? How are they so far down? This list is for me, it's back to front. But anyway, number 10, Monster Munch, pickled onion flavour. Number 9, Original Hula Hoops. I think I'd probably have the beef flavour ones myself if I was going to put hula hoops in there. Number 8, and how is this at 8? McCoy's Flame Grilled Steak. McCoy's are the king of crisps, as far as I'm concerned. That would be my number 1, but it ain't my top 10. In at number 7, Walker's Roast Chicken. In at 6... Pringles Original. The only position for Pringles. I would have thought there would have been more Pringles in there, but no. Number 6. In at number 5, Quavers. Quavers? At number 4, Wotsits. I'll say it again. Wotsits. Wotsits. And at number 3-1 is basically all Walker's crisps. I can't believe this. In at number 3, UK's third favourite crisp flavour, Walker's Ready Salted. Number 2, Walker's Cheese and Onion. And at number 1, Walker's Salt and Vinegar. Where are your knickknacks in there? Where are your Brannigans? You know, where are the Seabrook crisps in there? Where are your discos? I bet if we did one here in Bucks, because we've got better taste than the rest of the UK, I'm sure ours would be different. But there you go, the top 10 favourite crisps in the UK. We'll do another top 10 tomorrow morning. Beautiful South on the way, and right now this is Sam Fender and Olivia Dean and Rain Me In at Bucks Radio.

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2: I'm Joshua Smith. Suspected fraud reports to Buckinghamshire Council have soared by more than 40%. Temporary traffic lights installed for utility works are wreaking havoc with driver journeys, and Thames Valley Police are asking residents to take a few simple steps to reduce opportunities for criminals. More on those stories in half an hour.
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4: I'm Joe Skelton. In cricket, former New Zealand captain Stephen Fleming is set to be unveiled as England's new test coach following a sacking of Brendan McCullum. Fleming has emerged the front runner ahead of former coach Andy Flower. In the Premier League, Liverpool preparing a bid for PSG forward Bradley Barcola, with the French club valuing him at £145 million. And in F1, the 2026 championship could end in Europe, according to President Stefano Domenicali, due to the conflict in the Middle East, which has left Qatar and Abu Dhabi in doubt.
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2: A much cooler day today across Buckinghamshire, with temperatures rising to just 24 degrees. It's going to stay cloudy throughout most of today with a gentle breeze. Overnight, staying cloudy, dropping to 12.
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It's Talk Talkin', It's My Life, playing at Bucks Radio, the station that loves Bucks. It's Ben's Big Breakfast. I've got Greedy from Tate McRae on the way. I was just laughing this just then because the word greedy makes me think about me currently and the amount of shoes I have. Not everyday shoes, running shoes. I'm in a bit of a thing at the moment where I'm doing a lot of running. As you know, I like to do park runs. I like the odd 10K, half marathon, all these other silly events that I do that my wife says, but also training for a marathon in October in York. I bought another pair of trainers earlier this week. I mean, I had to, really. I won't bore you with the kind of make and model and all that kind of stuff, but they were basically a £230 pair of trainers that I managed to pick up for £70. And that is a great deal, isn't it? That is what you call an absolute bargain. Did I need another pair of running shoes? Well, no, probably not, seeing as I've got about six more in the cupboard. But that's not the point, is it? That's not the point. When there's a bargain to be had, you've got to jump in and grab it. You know, and with all the running that I'm doing as well, I do need to have these extra shoes to make sure that I've got, you know, the right ones for the right race. Yes, Ben. Yes, Ben. You just keep saying that to yourself. Mrs. M doesn't agree.

DNC and Cake by the Ocean playing at Bucks Radio, the station that loves Bucks and the station that loves all of the entertainment which is taking place across the area over the days and weeks to come. I keep looking at the Park Life weekend events and thinking, oh yeah, that's quite a few weeks away. I mean, we're into August on Saturday and these events are literally 4 weeks away. It is a brilliant, brilliant weekend for your August bank holiday weekend, end of August, and you're going to get to see things like Live in the Park, Church in the Park, and the Battle of the Bands. Now, this is happening on Sunday, the 30th of August. A great opportunity to get down to Vale Park and see some of the very best local bands in action. And basically, they're going to be competing against one another for a place on next year's Live in the Park stage. And following that, if you've ever wanted to sing with a live band, well, you can, because they'll be doing bandioke, basically giving you the chance to get on stage and sing with a live band. There'll also be free family crafts and activities throughout the afternoon. It's set to be a stacked weekend of live entertainment. Hopefully we'll see you there.

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Coldplay and Little Sims, Burma Boy and more. That is We Pray, playing at Bucks Radio, the station that loves Bucks. Fast approaching 9 o'clock. After nine, we'll delve into the What's On Diary for you. And before that, back to the 80s with Yaz and The Only Way Is Up. Good morning.

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2: With your Bucks update, I'm Joshua Smith. Suspected fraud reports to Buckinghamshire Council have soared by more than 40%, new figures have revealed. The authority's counter-fraud team received 307 referrals during the period covered by the report, 91 more than the figure given for the previous year. It means the number of concerns raised by council officers, external agencies and members of the public increased by around 42%. Temporary traffic lights installed for utility works across Buckinghamshire are wreaking havoc with drivers' journeys. Despite the school holidays reducing traffic levels, motorists are facing lengthy queues and mounting frustration, with some reporting their usual journey times have doubled. Drivers have faced tailbacks around works on London Road in Loudwater and Whitehill and Wickham End in Holtspur, with traffic backing up towards nearby roundabouts. And with the summer holidays underway and people spending more time away from home, Thames Valley Police are asking residents to take a few simple steps to reduce opportunities for criminals. They're asking people to ensure that all doors, windows, sheds and garages are locked, remove valuables from vehicles, be alert to fraud and scams, secure bicycles and look out for neighbours. Your latest weather's on the way next after the national headlines.
3: Campaigners are warning that water supplies are being lost unnecessarily as half the country suffers with drought. Environmental charity River Action is calling on the government to review water licences and to ensure stable supplies. Erica Popplewell is their spokesperson.
4: We feel that there's a double standard in this story. Millions of people face hosepipe bans while commercial licences permit 33 trillion litres to be abstracted, and that this is a systemic failure, not a household problem. This is due to decades of underinvestment, leakage and outdated licensing regimes.
3: An environment agency spokesperson says the licences are reviewed regularly. Meanwhile, properties have been evacuated as crews tackle a Heathland wildfire on the Suffolk coast. Over £8 billion is being put into new nuclear submarines to boost Britain's defence and create jobs. Andy Burnham says security isn't just about what we build, but who builds it, adding that the nuclear scheme will support 47,000 jobs. And the white suit worn by John Travolta in Saturday Night Fever is expected to sell for up to $400,000 at auction. From Radio News Sub, I'm Frankie Hess. Sign.
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2: A much cooler day today across Buckinghamshire with temperatures rising to just 24 degrees. It's going to stay cloudy throughout most of today with a gentle breeze. Overnight staying cloudy, dropping to 12.
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5: All right, welcome to Thursday morning. How are you? I hope you're well. Just gone 9 o'clock, start of the work day. If you can, keep us on right throughout the day. We've got all the music you need to make that work day fly on by. This hour, I've got the script, the latest one.

0: from them. I've got Incognito, new music from Stella Lefty, classic Duran Duran 2, and first up, it's Gloria Estefan.
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0: It's the Kings of Leon on Sex on Fire, playing at Bucks Radio, the station that loves Bucks, and the station which is home to the Bucks Bear.
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0: You can actually meet the bear today as well, because today it is the Animal Antics Open Day at Manor Farm, of course, in North Marston, 10 through until 2. And the bear is going to be there at a fun, family-friendly community event, bringing together local people, small businesses, stallholders, supporters, families, learners, staff, volunteers, and, of course, the wonderful animals as well, the bear being one of those. And then as we head into the weekend, you'll be able to catch up with the bear at the Bearbrook 10K Race and Kids Colour Run. This is on Sunday at Aylesbury Rugby Football Club. Alongside the Bearbrook 10K, the Aylesbury Colour Run will return in a rainbow cloud. Once the 10K sets off, it's on with the colour. It's a run for anyone aged 14 and under. Adults are able to join to accompany those under 6 years old. The route, approximately 1 mile, which includes 2 laps of the course. For those under six, there'll only be 1 lap, half a mile of the route. I wonder how far the bear will go. It's from 9:30 onwards. If you want to see where else the bear is going to be pitching up, indeed, if you want to invite the bear to your event, you can do so via the Bears page at bucks.radio. Stella Lefty on the way, and Duran Duran's Ordinary World playing in moments.
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It's Stella Lefty and Boston playing at Bucks Radio, the station that loves Bucks. Good morning, it's Ben's Big Breakfast. I've got Britney Spears and Elton John on the way with Hold Me Closer. And if you're a big fan of 80s music, first of all, make sure you're listening tomorrow night from 7 p.m. for Let's Go Retro the 80s. 3 hours of the best music from the best decade with all the memories as well to jog your mind just as to how great that decade was. And also, if you love 80s, you'll love this from Kenny Loggins. It's Footloose at Bucks Radio.

0: Britney Spears and Elton John with Hold Me Closer playing at Bucks Radio. It's Ben's Big Breakfast. There's loads going on across the area. Pop-up Paper Tales continues tomorrow at the Roald Dahl Museum in Great Missenden. You've got Summer on the Farm taking place at Hogshaw Farm and Wildlife Park. And another little mention for Shrek the Musical Junior, which is going to be taking place at the Centenary Theatre in Berkhamsted. That is running until Saturday, actually. Tickets are from £8. And you can go along and enjoy that show put on by the Tring Youth Theatre Project. As I mentioned yesterday, a show which I've been involved in over the years. It is a brilliant musical, lots of fun, lots of great songs. And certainly if you and the kids are a fan of the movies, you'll absolutely love that musical. You can find out more details about those events on our website. I've got music on the way from Damien Rice and Incognito, Don't You Worry About a Thing, plays in moments.
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0: Damien Rice and Cannonball playing at Bucks Radio, the station that loves Bucks. We go back to the 80s very shortly indeed with David Bowie's Modern Love. First, this is brand new from The Script. 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

0: David Bowie's Modern Love playing at Bucks Radio, the station that loves Bucks. That is Ben's Big Breakfast done and dusted. I'll be back with you tomorrow morning with our final episode of Bear Cubs with the pupils from Steeple Claydon School. We've got the birthday club, Ben's Top 10, and of course, with it being a Friday, we'll be doing the weekend roll call as well. Hannah in for Nathan from 10, Wes back in from 3, of course, too, and I'll leave you with music from Chaka Khan and Snoop Dogg after George Michael's Outside in moments. I'll catch you tomorrow morning from 6. See ya.
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0: With your Bucks update, I'm Joshua Smith. Bucks Council auditors have stressed that not every referral involved actual fraud. It's after the authority's counter-fraud team received 307 referrals. They say the increase has generally been driven by greater awareness of fraud, improved reporting channels and closer engagement. Investigations completed during the period produced £100,000 in cashable savings for the council. Temporary traffic lights installed for utility works across Buckinghamshire are wreaking havoc with drivers' journeys. Despite the school holidays reducing traffic levels, motorists are facing lengthy queues and mounting frustration, with some reporting their usual journey times have doubled. Drivers have faced tailbacks around works on London Road in Loudwater and Whitehill and Wickham End in Holtspur, with traffic backing up towards nearby roundabouts. And with the summer holidays underway and people spending more time away from home, Thames Valley Police are asking residents to take a few simple steps to reduce opportunities for criminals. They're asking people to ensure that all doors, windows, sheds and garages are locked, remove valuables from vehicles, be alert to fraud and scams, secure bicycles and look out for neighbours. Your latest weather's on the way next after the national headlines.
4: Water supplies are depleting when they shouldn't be. That's what campaigners are warning as half of the country is plunged into drought. Environmental charity River Action say billions of litres is lost to leaks and trillions to private companies. Erica Popperwell is their spokesperson.
5: Looks at the abstraction licences and that a proper strategic plan is taken and that the government funds a national water resilience plan. That would look at leaks, building new reservoirs and supporting development of wetlands that can act as a sponge when rain does fall.
4: An environment agency spokesperson says the licences are reviewed regularly. Over £8 billion is being put into new nuclear submarines to boost Britain's defences and create jobs. Andy Burnham says security isn't just about what we build, but who builds it, adding that the nuclear scheme will support 47,000 jobs. Policing bosses are calling for the biggest change to the force in a generation. The National Police Chiefs Council want fewer but bigger forces with defined local policing areas. And we're hearing reports that Eddie Howe is set to leave Newcastle United after almost 5 years in charge. From Radio News Hub, I'm Frankie Hersine.
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0: A much cooler day today across Buckinghamshire with temperatures rising to just 24 degrees. It's going to stay cloudy throughout most of today with a gentle breeze. Overnight, staying cloudy, dropping to 12.
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6: Good morning. This is indeed Bucks Radio. I'm Hannah Clarkson. It is Thursday, the 30th of July. Hope your Thursday is going well. Thanks to Ben for the breakfast show. Let's get into a workday triple play. Mr. Mister on the way. Sienna Spiro. And this is Eternal.
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0: it's Mr. Mister. That is Kiri. A very good morning to you. How are you doing? It is Thursday, the 30th of July. Hello, welcome along. Today, the 211th day of the year, National Cheesecake Day. Oh, yeah. Paperbook Day, Share a Hug Day, and International Day of Friendship. I love those ones. If you are born today, happy birthday. Your star sign is Leo, your birthstone is Ruby, and a song on the way for you next from Vanessa Amorosi.
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It's the Backstreet Boys. Quit playing games with my heart. It plays on Bucks Radio. This is the station that loves Bucks. Good morning. I'm Hannah Clarkson, and we do love Bucks because today this is something brilliant to do with the kids. If you're looking after them over the summer holidays and you've woken up thinking, oh, what am I going to do today? Well, head down to the Market Square in Aylesbury. The marvellous Colonel Custard bringing a little summer magic to town. It's free. Tricks, colours, comedy, loads of laughs as well. Four different shows between 11 and 3. It's happening today at the Aylesbury Market Square. Calvin Harris now, and Jazzy, this is Satisfy.

0: Dire Straits, that is Walk of Life. This is Bucks Radio with me, Hannah Clarkson, for your Thursday morning. Now on the way, we have got a 10:33. At the moment, this morning, we are going to play you a woman who has been referred to as the Queen of Latin Music. This lady has been credited with popularising Hispanic music globally and increased learning and use of the Spanish language worldwide. Yeah, she looks great. She dances incredibly. She's got some brilliant tunes and three songs by this lady on the way next.
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whenever, wherever. Before that was Die Die and Hips Don't Lie. Today's 10:33, all about Shakira. 4 Grammy Awards, 15 Latin Grammy Awards. In fact, Shakira has had 4 albums across 4 different decades in Spain and in the UK as well. One of the best selling musicians with numerous number one singles. She's just incredible, isn't she? She has been described as the FIFA World Cup's artistic humanitarian icon. Yeah, she's incredible. We love her. Shakira, today's 10:33. Another one for you tomorrow. Last one before the summer, actually. Right, Mabel on the way.

0: It's Mabel that is Let Them Know. This is Bucks Radio, where Ben is back tomorrow morning on The Breakfast Show with the Bear Cubs, thanks to Kit McGrath, Aylesbury, awarded Business Excellence for Tutor Services in Aylesbury. All this week, asking the children at Steeple Claydon some brilliant questions. Today's question, if you could create a new school club, what would it be? Find out the answer this afternoon with Wes when you head for home. And on the way, before your news at 11, we'll do Dream Academy.
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2: With your Bucks update, I'm Joshua Smith. Suspected fraud reports to Buckinghamshire Council have soared by more than 40%, new figures have revealed. The authorities' counter-fraud team received 307 referrals during the period covered by the report, 91 more than the figure given for the previous year. It means the number of concerns raised by council officers, external agencies and members of the public increased by around 42%. Temporary traffic lights installed for utility works across Buckinghamshire are wreaking havoc with drivers' journeys. Despite the school holidays reducing traffic levels, motorists are facing lengthy queues and mounting frustration, with some reporting their usual journey times have doubled. Drivers have faced tailbacks around works on London Road in Loudwater and Whitehill and Wickham End in Holtspur, with traffic backing up towards nearby roundabouts. And with the summer holidays underway and people spending more time away from home, Thames Valley Police are asking residents to take a few simple steps to reduce opportunities for criminals. They're asking people to ensure that all doors, windows, sheds and garages are locked, remove valuables from vehicles, be alert to fraud and scams, secure bicycles and look out for neighbours. Your latest weather's on the way next after the national headlines.
3: Water supplies are depleting when they shouldn't be. That's what campaigners are warning, as half the country is plunged into drought. Environmental charity River Action say billions of litres is lost to leaks. Erica Popplewell is their spokesperson.
4: Really hold water companies to account for the leakage instead of relying on households to cut demand through things like hosepipe bans, which really detrimentally impacts so many households.
3: The Environment Agency say they expect water companies to halve leaks by 2050. Meanwhile, there's been almost double the number of deaths caused by heatwaves so far this year than in last summer. The UK Health Security Agency reported 2,877 heat-associated deaths in May and June this year. Over £8 billion will be invested in nuclear submarines. Prime Minister Andy Burnham says keeping the country safe is the government's first responsibility. It will also form part of his scheme to tackle youth unemployment. And it's been reported that Eddie Howe's left Newcastle United. The 48-year-old spent nearly 5 years at St James's Park, delivering the club's first major trophy in 70 years. For On Radio News Hub, I'm Frankie Hersine.
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2: A much cooler day today across Buckinghamshire, with temperatures rising to just 24 degrees. It's going to stay cloudy throughout most of today with a gentle breeze. Overnight, staying cloudy, dropping to 12.
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5: Morning, just gone 11. I'm Hannah Clarkson, in for Nathan Cooper there. And for the rest of this week, a workday triple play lined up now. Let's get into Keen, Ray, and this is you too.
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0: It's the brilliant Keane. That is Somewhere Only We Know. This is Bucks Radio. Good morning. Thursday, 30th of July. I'm Hannah Clarkson. Happy birthday to you today. If you are celebrating, you share your birthday with some big names. Arnold Schwarzenegger, 79 years old today. Kate Bush is 68 years old today. And Christopher Nolan, the English filmmaker, whose new movie is out actually now, isn't it? Yeah, he is 56 years old today. So happy birthday to them and to you. If you're having a one today, Macy Gray on the way.
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6: 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Yes, City Talk Security. 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

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Pharrell, Daft Punk Boy Now. 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

Michael Jackson. Of course, that is Black or White. This is Bucks Radio today, 30th of July. And it was on this day back in 1966. England won the Football World Cup at Wembley Stadium in London, beating West Germany 4-2. Of course, England's first and only win since the tournament began back in 1930. And England forward Geoff Hurst became the only man to score a hat-trick in a World Cup final for a winning team. Well done them. It will happen again. It will come home again one more time. At least one more time in my lifetime anyway. Let's see. Taylor Swift now on Bucks Radio.

0: Ah, I love that tune. It's the brilliant Aztec Camera with Somewhere in My Heart. It plays on Bucks Radio for your Thursday morning, 30th of July. Right, we'll do your news at midday very soon. And before that, a tune from Gracie Abrams next.
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2: With your Bucks update, I'm Joshua Smith. Bucks Council auditors have stressed that not every referral involved actual fraud. It's after the authorities' counter-fraud team received 307 referrals. They say the increase has generally been driven by greater awareness of fraud, improved reporting channels and closer engagement. Investigations completed during the period produced £100,000 in cashable savings for the council. Temporary traffic lights installed for utility works across Buckinghamshire are wreaking havoc with drivers' journeys. Despite the school holidays reducing traffic levels, motorists are facing lengthy queues and mounting frustration, with some reporting their usual journey times have doubled. Drivers have faced tailbacks around works on London Road in Loudwater and Whitehill and Wickham End in Holtspur, with traffic backing up towards nearby roundabouts. And with the summer holidays underway and people spending more time away from home, Thames Valley Police are asking residents to take a few simple steps to reduce opportunities for criminals. They're asking people to ensure that all doors, windows, sheds and garages are locked, remove valuables from vehicles, be alert to fraud and scams, secure bicycles and look out for neighbours. Your latest weather's on the way next after the national headlines.
3: There's been almost double the number of deaths caused by heatwaves so far this year than last summer. Frankie Hairsine has more.
4: That's according to the UK Health Security Agency. They reported 2,877 heat-associated deaths during the heatwaves in May and June this year. The UK HSA say the figure's already approaching the annual record from 2022. It comes as properties have been evacuated as firefighters battle a large heathland blaze on the Suffolk coast during the UK's fourth heatwave of the summer. A major incident was declared after Suffolk Fire and Rescue responded to reports of a wildfire at Dunwich Heath near Leeston yesterday.
3: A Scottish woman whose body was found in a suitcase in Greece has been identified. The body of 38-year-old Elizabeth Jane Ross was discovered by a homeless man in a derelict building in the Kipselli area of Athens on July 18th. And New Zealander Stephen Fleming has been confirmed as England's new Test head coach. Meanwhile, Joe Root will take over again as Red Bull captain. That's the latest from Radio News Hub. I'm Tanita Sims.
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1: 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Weather always looks better through a Radley window.
2: A much cooler day today across Buckinghamshire with temperatures rising to just 24 degrees. It's going to stay cloudy throughout most of today with a gentle breeze. Overnight staying cloudy, dropping to 12.
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5: Good afternoon. Just gone midday. This morning is flying by, isn't it? How you doing? I'm Hannah Clarkson. Right, let's do a workday triple play. We'll do Howard Jones very soon. Olivia Rodrigo after Bryan Adams and Mel C.
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0: Thursday morning, 30th of July. Morning, how you doing? Hope your Thursday is going well. Now, we might be looking ahead a little bit here to a weekend and to a Sunday roast, but if you are planning one, maybe you're having one on a Thursday, why not? Well, food experts say roast potatoes can become perfectly crispy by coating them with a light dusting of semolina before roasting, helping absorb moisture and creating a crunchier finish. Maybe don't tell your guests you've put semolina on them. Crispy roast potatoes, they will settle a family argument or maybe start one as well. But hey, little tip for you ahead of the weekend. Train on the way and some Shania Twain.
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Shania Twain, that don't impress me much. This is Bucks Radio. A very good afternoon to you. I'm Hannah Clarkson. So Madonna is back following the release of her new album, Confessions Part 2. She is back with her 74th top 40 hit. People are calling it the song of the summer. It is Danceteria. It is Madonna. And here it plays for you on Bucks Radio. Talk about

0: Poison Arrow playing on Bucks Radio Thursday morning, 30th of July. Did you hear this morning on the breakfast show, Ben launched our brand new Bucks Radio voucher for Animal Antics. 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

It's the brilliant Harry Styles with American Girls. It plays on Bucks Radio with me, Hannah Clarkson. Hope that your Thursday is going well. Harry Styles, of course, been on the road recently, been doing some incredible stuff, hasn't he? All those nights in London. Insane, it really is. And this guy is back as well, Mr. Bon Jovi. Going to be performing in London next month, I believe, or maybe in September. And according to Science, this song is the ultimate karaoke song. Scored 91. Dopamine boost guaranteed if you get singing it. It's Bon Jovi, Living on a Prayer. It plays on Bucks Radio.

0: It's Gwen Stefani. Let me reintroduce myself. It plays on Bucks Radio with me, Hannah Clarkson, for your Thursday. Hope you're doing well. Remember then, The Breakfast Show is back tomorrow morning with Ben. And as it is a Friday, he's going to be doing the weekend roll call. Every Friday morning, a mention for something you're getting up to in Bucks over the weekend. Loads of stuff going on. And you can get involved yourself if you've got something happening on the Facebook page. Just look for Your Bucks Radio. News at one on the way after a tune from Zara Larsson next.
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2: With your Bucks Update, I'm Joshua Smith. A decade-old business has been wound up in Amersham. Doug Crowe Haulage Limited was launched in 2013 and operated from Pineapple Road. The registered office is in Nelson in Lancashire, while its principal trading address was in Amersham. A fire station has issued a safety message after recent reports of people deliberately setting fires in woodland areas. Wickham Fire Station said even a small fire can spread quickly due to the dry conditions, posing a serious risk to people, wildlife, homes and the environment. The station warned wildfires can grow rapidly and unpredictably, causing damage to local habitats and placing significant pressure on emergency services. And a series of trails are available for families to complete in Aylesbury and other Buckinghamshire towns during the school break. There are among several free family-friendly activities on the high streets across Buckinghamshire. Bucks Council's revealed 10 towns in the county are putting on events for families in its area. Your latest weather's on the way next after the national headlines.
3: The number of deaths caused by heatwaves so far this year has doubled compared to last summer. Frankie Hairside has more.
4: And that's according to the UK Health Security Agency. They reported 2,877 heat-associated deaths during the heatwaves in May and June this year. It comes as properties have been evacuated as firefighters battle a large heathland blaze on the Suffolk coast during the UK's fourth heatwave of the summer. A major incident was declared after Suffolk Fire and Rescue responded to reports of a wildfire at Dunwich Heath near Leeston yesterday. Meanwhile, the UK HSA say the number of heat-associated deaths this year is approaching a record high.
3: Next, the Bank of England has left interest rates unchanged at 3.75%. That's exactly what economists have predicted despite attacks in the region and US threats reigniting some concerns over inflation. And Sir Paul McCartney, Olivia Dean and Ray are among the artists shortlisted for the 2026 Mercury Prize. The prize, created in 1992, is awarded each year. That's the latest from Radio News Hub. I'm Tanita.
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2: Overnight low in Buckinghamshire of 13 degrees with some light cloud around. Tomorrow's going to be dry, bright and sunny in the morning with a high of 23 in the afternoon.
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5: How are you doing? Good afternoon. I'm Hannah Clarkson. In for Nathan Cooper then for the rest of this week. Just gone one. A workday triple play lined up for you from three huge artists. Katy Perry, Bruno Mars, and this is Blondie.
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0: Katy Perry, I Kissed a Girl. It plays on Bucks Radio. Thursday morning, 30th of July, 211th day of the year. Today is National Cheesecake Day, which is always a good day. It's Paper Book Day as well. Share a Hug Day and International Day of Friendship, which is nice. Reach out to a friend today if you get a chance. Maybe reconcile a friendship. I don't know. It's International Day of Friendship. Maybe just have a glass of wine with a friend if you can. If you're born today, your star sign is Leo, your birthstone is Ruby, and I'll play the Verb for you next.
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Going to be a lot of fun. There's some storytelling, some dramatic live acting scenes all going on throughout the day, and the Bucks Bear will be down there as well. We'll see you there. This is the brilliant Justin Bieber now. This is Hold On. It plays on Bucks Radio.

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James Morrison, Wonderful World, playing on Bucks Radio. How you doing? I'm Hannah Clarkson. It is your Thursday morning. Hope your Thursday is going well. Date for your diary then, this August bank holiday. Church in the Park is back. Start your Sunday, the Park Life weekend, with Church in the Park, 10:30 to 12:30 in Vale Park. Everybody welcome for this outdoor community service organised by the Aylesbury Church Network. And then enjoy the rest of the day's free entertainment. It is Park Life weekend happening this August bank holiday. Right, if you're a fan of Take That, I think you're going to love this. It's their latest single. It's called Sweet July. It plays on Bucks Radio.

0: Hot Chocolate and You Sexy Thing playing on Bucks Radio for your Thursday lunchtime. Right, that is it for me. Thanks for tuning in and for being with me today. I will be back tomorrow from 10 a.m. Wes on the way next as you head for home, and make sure you've got Ben on when you wake up for the last breakfast show of the week. News on the way at 2, and Snow Patrol and Kylie plays next.
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2: With your Bucks update, I'm Joshua Smith. A haulage company in South Buckinghamshire has begun the process of closing down after more than a decade in business. Doug Crow Haulage Limited was launched in March 2013 and operated from Pineapple Road in Amersham, approved plans to close at a meeting. The resolution to wind up the business was formally recorded on the 28th of July. A fire station has issued a safety message after recent reports of people deliberately setting fires in woodland areas. Wickham Fire Station said even a small fire can spread quickly due to the dry conditions, posing a serious risk to people, wildlife, homes and the environment. The station warned wildfires can grow rapidly and unpredictably, causing damage to local habitats and placing significant pressure on emergency services. And a series of trails are available for families to complete in Aylesbury and other Buckinghamshire towns during the school break. They're among several free family-friendly activities on the high streets across Buckinghamshire. Bucks Council's revealed 10 towns in the county are putting on events for families in its area. Your latest weather's on the way next after the national headlines.
3: The Bank of England has held interest rates for the fifth successive time. That's despite cautioning that energy prices and an AI-driven memory chip shortage will drive inflation higher. There's been almost double the number of deaths caused by heatwaves so far this year compared to last summer. Frankie Hersine has more.
4: That's according to the UK Health Security Agency. They reported 2,877 heat-associated deaths during the heatwaves in May and June this year. The UK HSA say the figure's already approaching the annual record from 2022. It comes as properties have been evacuated as firefighters battle a large heathland blaze on the Suffolk coast during the UK's fourth heatwave of the summer. A major incident was declared after Suffolk Fire and Rescue responded to reports of a wildfire at Dunwich Heath near Leeston yesterday.
3: And former England footballer turned pundit Sean Wright Phillips has signed up for Strictly Come Dancing. The 44-year-old will be joining the upcoming 2026 season. That's the latest from Radio News Hub. I'm Tanita Sims.
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2: Overnight low in Buckinghamshire of 13 degrees with some light cloud around. Tomorrow's going to be dry, bright and sunny in the morning with a high of 23 in the afternoon.
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2: With the Bucks update, I'm Joshua Smith. A decade-old business has been wound up in Amersham. Doug Crowe Haulage Limited was launched in 2013 and operated from Pineapple Road. The registered office is in Nelson in Lancashire, while its principal trading address was in Amersham. A fire station has issued a safety message after recent reports of people deliberately setting fires in woodland areas. Wickham Fire Station said even a small fire can spread quickly due to the dry conditions, posing a serious risk to people, wildlife, homes and the environment. The station warned wildfires can grow rapidly and unpredictably, causing damage to local habitats and placing significant pressure on emergency services. And a series of trails are available for families to complete in Aylesbury and other Buckinghamshire towns during the school break. They're among several free family-friendly activities on the high streets across Buckinghamshire. Bucks Council's revealed 10 towns in the county are putting on events for families in its area. Your latest weather's on the way next after the national headlines.
3: A holiday park containing about 200 caravans has been evacuated after a wildfire broke out on the Suffolk coast. Suffolk Fire and Rescue Services declared a major incident after being called to reports of a wildfire at Dunwich Heath near Leyston yesterday. The nearby Sizewell B power station says it's closely monitoring the blaze. The Bank of England has held interest rates for the fifth successive time. That's despite cautioning that energy prices and an AI-driven memory chip shortage will drive inflation higher. Andrew Bailey is the Governor of the Bank of England.
4: And that tightening reflects the underlying economics, in particular the expected increase in inflation from higher energy prices, which needs to be considered alongside whether the underlying disinflation in the domestic economy will continue.
3: A New Zealander, Stephen Fleming, has been confirmed as England's new Test head coach, and Joe Root will take over again as Red Bull captain. Five-time Indian Premier League winner Fleming will replace compatriot Brendan McCullum. That's the latest from Radio News Hub. I'm Tanita Sims.
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1: 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Weather always looks better through a Radley window.
2: Overnight low in Buckinghamshire of 13 degrees with some light cloud around. Tomorrow's going to be dry, bright and sunny in the morning with a high of 23 in the afternoon.
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5: A mighty fine afternoon to you. I hope your Thursday has gone all right. Nearly the weekend. Yay! On the way, well, I've decided that I'd like to be 4 years old again, if that's okay. And all of that's come. A1 Court in the Middle to play for you. And we start with your leg warmers on. I know it's a little bit warm for it, but Irene Cara, Flashdance.
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0: K-pop, Demon Hunters and Golden on Bucks Radio. It's the station that loves Bucks. Hello to you. I am Wes and I'll be looking after you right the way through till 7 o'clock as we edge towards the weekend. Bring it on. Some suggestions to keep you busy when the weekend arrives. That'll be on the way for you. Also some bear cubs. On this, say, the 30th of July, did you know, a lot of love in the air today, did you know that today is International Day of Friendship? So there you go. If you've got a friend who's international, that's good. And it's also Share a Hug Day today. Oh, love. I am a hugger. Oh, even on these hot days where you're a bit sweaty, I do lean in. There's, you know, when you hug someone at the moment and you touch their back and you go, oh, that's so moist, isn't it? I don't mind though. So I'm a hugger. And it comes with risks, but I'm willing to bear them. Right, on the way. We've got Ollie Murs moves for you and Cara Ramirez. She's looking for love.
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0: Little Sharky, A Good Heart on Bucks Radio, the station that loves Bucks. It technically finishes with words, that song, so I'm not sure it can go into my fabulous box of songs that finish differently, but he does make a few whale noises at the end. At least a dolphin.
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0: So, from dolphins to bears, our little bear cubs this week come from Steeple Claydon School, asking them to answer this tricky question, right? Now, if you could create a new school club, what would it be?
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0: 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I'm in. If they're looking for members, I'm over. That sounds like it could be fun. Thank you very much to the kids from Steeple Claydon School on our Bear Cubs. More from those little furry Bear Cubs tomorrow morning on The Breakfast Show with Ben. He's back in from six.
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0: 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Very good afternoon, right? On the way, we've got the Blow Monkeys to play for you and the latest one from Gracie Abrams.
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0: Loads of stuff to be found on our What's On guide to keep you entertained, including this one. It's all part of the fantastic Mr. Fox attraction at the Roald Dahl Museum over the summer. I love this, right? You could do the Boggis Bunce and Beans digging machines in honour of the farmers from the book. I love this, though. What you do is you go along to the museum and you do modelling to create a digging contraption. Channeling your inner farmer, and then they test the digging contraption, which is made out of recycled materials, at the end of the day. I love that. A great opportunity to get together with the family and get involved in that. From 11 o'clock, 12 o'clock, 2 or 3 p.m. But I say all the details about that can be found online at bucks.radio. Or channel your farmer and your digging machines. Right, on the way, we've got music from Blow Monkeys. This, the latest one from Gracie Abrams. Hit the Wall on Bucks Radio. Thank you.

0: What a tune. Blow Monkeys. It doesn't have to be this way. An 80s anthem for you. More like that tomorrow from 7 o'clock with Let's Go Retro 80s. Big news in the world of brownies. The brownies are changing their uniforms. Have you seen this? I don't know if you've seen it. First time in like 50 years or something like that, there's been a significant change to the brownies uniforms. And they're getting all multicoloured. And I was like, they look fab. The new uniforms are fab. And I think the Girl Guides, they're changing theirs as well. They're not going to be brown anymore. They're going to be like multicoloured. But I was like, are they not called brownies because they wore brown? So are they going to be the Maltese? I know. They're not even from Malta.
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1: With your Bucks update, I'm Joshua Smith. A haulage company in South Buckinghamshire has begun the process of closing down after more than a decade in business. Doug Crowe Haulage Limited was launched in March 2013 and operated from Pineapple Road in Amersham, approved plans to close at a meeting. The resolution to wind up the business was formally recorded on the 28th of July. A fire station has issued a safety message after recent reports of people deliberately setting fires in woodland areas. Wickham Fire Station said even a small fire can spread quickly due to the dry conditions, posing a serious risk to people, wildlife, homes and the environment. The station warned wildfires can grow rapidly and unpredictably, causing damage to local habitats and placing significant pressure on emergency services. And a series of trails are available for families to complete in Aylesbury and other Buckinghamshire towns during the school break. There are among several free family-friendly activities on the high streets across Buckinghamshire. Bucks Council's revealed 10 towns in the county are putting on events for families in its area. Your latest weather's on the way next after the national headlines.
2: Prime Minister Andy Burnham says Suffolk Fire and Rescue Service will have all of the support it needs to deal with the serious wildfire in the county. It follows a major incident being declared with reports of a blaze near Leyston shortly after 5:30pm yesterday. Now the service says 18 fire engines and more than 100 firefighters are at the scene. Four migrants have died trying to reach the UK after the busiest day for channel crossings this year. Three people have been found dead on a boat off the coast of Dunkirk, and a fourth is thought to have drowned in a separate incident near Boulogne-sur-Mer. And the Bank of England has held interest rates at 3.75%. That's despite cautioning that energy prices and an AI-driven memory chip shortage will drive inflation higher. Andrew Bailey's the governor of the Bank of England.
3: The situation in the Middle East remains volatile, and as a result, so do global energy prices. Oil prices in the 5 months since the conflict began have on average been almost 50% higher than in the months before it.
2: 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I'm Holly Hughes.
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1: Overnight low in Buckinghamshire of 13 degrees with some light cloud around. Tomorrow's going to be dry, bright and sunny in the morning with a high of 23 in the afternoon.
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5: Hello. Right, on the way, I'm going to tell you what made me break into a round of applause in the park earlier on. More on that to come. Niall Horan and his latest one, Tastes So Good, to play for you. And we start with the All Saints.
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0: Noel Horan, it tastes so good. It is Bucks Radio. It's a station that loves Bucks. How's the summer holidays going? You alright? Kids having a good time? I think a lot of them are, to be honest. The weather's been alright, you know, out and about having a lovely time. I know of one little fella who's definitely having a fabulous school holidays. It's our neighbour's little boy, Casper. I bumped into him in the park earlier on, and this is why I want to be young again. Because Casper, I love him. He wears whatever he likes. He doesn't care. He's got these glasses that are like Dame Edward Everett sticks. To his mum, she's like, I don't encourage him. He just says, no, love it. Wear whatever you like. Well, today he was dressed as Robin. Yeah, not a Robin Redbreast, Robin from Batman. Bang! And, but yeah, with the mask on, he had his even little green Crocs as well. He was just a fellow, mate, you look brilliant. He's like, oh, thanks ever so much. And I was like, oh, is he? He was talking in sort of a more of a like superhero-y way, and then he even went, come on, Batman, and he punched his own fist. And I was like, hang on a second, he wasn't doing Robin as in like a more modern day one from the cartoons. He was doing 70s Batman Robin, Adam West Robin, Dick Grayson Robin, that one. And I said to Dad, was with him, I was like, is he doing the retro? He said, yeah, because he showed him the old one with Adam West, that's quite camp and blouse, blanks, bloom. And he loved it so much that that's the Robin he loves. And I was just like, oh, it just made me so proud, so proud. Oh, but yeah, he was like, come on, hang around, Batman, let's go. But he would do his little superhero. Oh, to be young again and get away with that without being judged.
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Marillion and Kaylee on Bucks Radio. It's the station that loves Bucks. A very good afternoon to you. So when it comes to the summer holidays, we are here to help out in as many ways as we can, including our cracking vouchers on sale for you right now. For Animal Antics, our wonderful friends at Animal Antics, because they have introduced a half-price voucher. It's £100, but it's such an amazing day. It is to go on one of their unique Animal Antics safari experiences. And basically what you do is you jump in one of the fun farm buggies. They seat four, and then you go around the whole park. You meet alpacas. Tina the alpaca, Flick our non-sheepdog sheepdog, which I love, and loads of the other animals as well. You get to pet them, you get to meet them, you get to feed them, you get to find out all that sort of stuff. It just promises to be a phenomenal day out for the family. So if you fancy getting involved in this, those vouchers online at bucks.radio. All the details are there. And yeah, get yourself over to Animal Antics for what promises to be a very, very memorable experience. On the way, we've got Ed Sheeran, Galway Girl, so you can get your river dance on. Other side of this, Olivia Rodrigo. This is Drop Dead. 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

make you want to do a little bit of river dance. Hey, do you know where river dance came from? Oh, I found this fact out the other day. River dance came from Eurovision. Yeah, it was. You know when Eurovision used to be Ireland won it every year for about 50 years. Do you remember that? And eventually they we've had enough. Someone enter a turkey. So and they did literally enter a turkey. And I think it still came higher than the UK. But yeah, when they were doing loads of those shows, there was like a filler bit. And so Michael Flatley came on and did diddly, you know, the Irish dance a bit. And someone went, that's amazing. And then they put it in other shows. And yeah, Michael Flatley's now a gazillionaire or something like that for just throwing his legs around. Oh, no! There you see, you've learned something on this show. I knew it would happen eventually. And there's them people, One Night in Heaven. Bucks Update next.

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5: 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A decade-old business has been wound up.

0: Padraig Harrington has been named one of the vice-captains for the Ryder Cup in 2027, held in the Republic of Ireland.
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2: Overnight low in Buckinghamshire of 13 degrees with some light cloud around. Tomorrow's going to be dry, bright and sunny in the morning with a high of 23 in the afternoon.
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Robbie Williams just in his pants. Do you remember the video? In his little tiger pants? Yeah, I know. If the weather we've been having recently, I think it's acceptable. Just walk around in your pants, actually. There is other ways to cool down.

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The Odyssey, that looks good. Or a Toy Story 5, still got to watch. In fact, there's loads. Supergirl. Is it wrong if I just spend an entire day in the cinema going from one screen to... I'm paying, right? But going from one screen to the other. And the free air conditioning with every purchase. Oh, lovely. Here's one from a film that's out at the moment. From the new Paw Patrol movie. This is the latest one from the Backstreet Boys. It's called Bottle Up. 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

SOS Band, Just Be Good To Me on Bucks Radio. And we are good to you. We are. We've got some tickets for you to win to go to Aylesbury Waterside Theatre to go and watch The Choir of Man. Looks like it's loads of fun. It's set in the world's best pub and there's just lots of laughs and lots of big old anthems to sing along to. Queen, Adele, Sia, Paul Simon. It's going to be in town at Aylesbury Waterside Theatre from the 1st to the 5th of September. And we've got tickets to go to the 2nd of September, which is a Wednesday night. Plenty to find out about and how to enter online at bucks.radio. The Choir of Man coming in September. One to look out for. Right now, this is Monaco. What do you want? For-

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Larson and Midnight Sun on Bucks Radio, the never-ending Midnight Sun. That's not true. It was dark at 10 o'clock last night. I was shocked. I got so used to the very, very long nights. And they're drawing in really, really quickly. Is that just me? Who knows? Who knows? Anyway, tomorrow, up bright and breezy, will be the lovely Mr. Ben Mosby looking after things from 6. Hannah looking after the 10:33 once again tomorrow. Things will know. Oh, it's good. Shakira. Three songs from Shakira back-to-back earlier on. Find out what she has got in store for your final 10:33 of the week. Right, on the way. Bucks update for 5 after this. David Bowie, Ashes to Ashes, Bucks Radio.

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2: With your Bucks updates, I'm Joshua Smith. A decade-old business has been wound up in Amersham. Doug Crow Haulage Limited was launched in 2013 and operated from Pineapple Road. The registered office is in Nelson in Lancashire, while its principal trading address was in Amersham. A fire station has issued a safety message after recent reports of people deliberately setting fires in woodland areas. Wickham Fire Station said even a small fire can spread quickly due to the dry conditions, posing a serious risk to people, wildlife, homes and the environment. The station warned wildfires can grow rapidly and unpredictably, causing damage to local habitats and placing significant pressure on emergency services. And a series of trails are available for families to complete in Aylesbury and other Buckinghamshire towns during the school break. They're among several free family-friendly activities on the high streets across Buckinghamshire. Bucks Council's revealed 10 towns in the county are putting on events for families in its area. Your latest weather's on the way next after the national headlines.
3: UEFA says no European nation will participate in any FIFA competition for so long as proposals to create a company to run the World Cup remain alive. It's after FIFA announced to have private funding in its controversial World Cup company complete by the end of October. A holiday park containing about 200 caravans has been evacuated after a wildfire broke out on the Suffolk coast. The nearby Sizewell B power station says it's closely monitoring the blaze. Andy Burnham has left the door open for future North Sea drilling. The Prime Minister has confirmed he told Donald Trump, "We can't ignore the resources there." The two leaders held a phone call on Mr. Burnham's first day in office.
4: He said he's going to open up North Sea oil. If he does that, you're going to be a wealthy country, if he does it reasonably.
3: And Palestine Action's co-founder can take her case to the Supreme Court. It's after Court of Appeal judges ruled the group's ban was lawful. This was supporters' response. That's the latest from Radio News Hub. I'm Holly Hughes.
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2: Overnight low in Buckinghamshire of 13 degrees with some light cloud around. Tomorrow's going to be dry, bright and sunny in the morning with a high of 23 in the afternoon.
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5: Afternoon. I hope you've had a lovely little Thursday. Right, if you remember the catchphrase, made to make your mouth water, then I've got some fabulous news for you. You're racking your brain right now, aren't you? Yeah, more on that to come. We got Justin Timberlake to play for you too. We start with Madonna. She's on holiday.
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0: Yeah, a weird end to a song, but yeah, we'll go with it. It's Justin Timberlake, No Angels on Bucks Radio. It's a station that loves Bucks. Hello to you, I'm Wes. I'll be with you through till 7 o'clock, and I am a happy man because they're back. Opal Fruits have returned. Yeah, and if you're of an age, oh, really? Yeah, because they went away. Well, they were exactly the same, but they were just called Starburst. They changed it to the American one just because, I don't know why. Opal Fruits were great. But, yeah, apparently there's a limited number of them out in certain specialist stores. And so you go along and you can grab as many as you can whilst they last. Thing that I was really pleased about was on the package they still had, made to make your mouth water. I was like, I remember that slogan. Do you remember? If you remember that slogan from back in the day, it was brilliant. You remember the slogan more than you remember that for some people. So I went down a little slogan-y wormhole. So a little test for you, right? see how many you remember. Refreshes the parts other beers can't reach. Remember that one? I'll come back to the answer to that one. Have a break. Have a... Oh, God, that's easy. What's that? You remember that one? Yeah, okay. I'm a secret lemonade drinker. Remember all of them? You go, right, okay, it was too easy. Refreshes parts that other beers can't reach. Heineken, have a break, have a Kit Kat. What's that? That was the one for Budweiser. Do you remember? And then the frogs, what's that? App. Do you remember? It's bad for my throat, that. And I'm a secret lemonade drinker. R. White's, with a man in the pyjamas downstairs. Why did he have to secretly drink lemonade? Anyway, another one of the great questions. But are you feeling young? Are you reliving? Are you nostalgic? Yeah? Yeah, okay, fair enough then.
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0: They Might Be Giants and Birdhouse in Your Soul on Bucks Radio. It's the station that loves Bucks. What a tune.
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2: 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Perry's. Even better.
0: So do look out for the bear over the weekend. You'll recognise him. He's about 7 foot tall. He's brown and furry. Actually, he might not be brown after the weekend because he is going to be off on Sunday to the Bearbrook 10K race and kids colour run. So there you go. It's all going to be happening at Aylesbury Rugby Football Club, 9:30 onwards. Yeah, brilliant, brilliant event. So if you're a more serious runner, you can do that. Or you can just get involved in the colour run, which is a route approximately 1 mile long. And you just get pelted with coloured powder. Just fabulous. Oh my word, the bear's going to come back like a psychedelic bear. Anyway, you want to find out more details about that and loads of other stuff where you can spot the bear, then get yourself online to bucks.radio and check out the Bucks Bear Diary.

Stoke Council and Chat to the Top on Bucks Radio. It's a station that loves Bucks. So fabulous news this week in the world of advertising. Because Reebok have got a new campaign coming out. And obviously being a sports brand, you think, okay, they're going to have a sports star as the face of the campaign. Well, no. They've gone a different direction. And I love the direction they've gone. They've got Layla Morse, who's doing it. You go, who's that? It's Big Mo from EastEnders. You know Mo? Yeah, Mo from not Little Mo, Big Mo. Yeah, Gary Oldman's sister. Yeah, little, she's going to be the face of it. I just love that because she's cool. And it's just, why not? What, everybody puts a sports star in sports gear, so why not have Mo in it instead? Oh, I can't wait. Now, that is good advertising. Sometimes.

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4: I'm Joshua Smith. A decade-old business has been wound up in Amersham. A fire station issued a safety message after reports of people deliberately setting woodland fires, and a series of trails have been made available for families to complete in Aylesbury. More on those stories in half an hour.
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6: I'm Joe Skelton. Now, could Real Madrid be closing on Man City midfielder Rodri? According to sources, a deal of £35 million has been tabled for the 30-year-old. In rugby league, it's a huge game at the bottom of Super League tonight as Huddersfield Giants take on Hull FC. And in golf, three-time champion Padraig Harrington has been named one of the vice-captains for the Ryder Cup in 2027, held in the Republic of Ireland.
5: 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With Radley Aylesbury. Weather always looks better through a Radley window.
4: Overnight low in Buckinghamshire of 13 degrees with some light cloud around. Tomorrow's going to be dry, bright and sunny in the morning with a high of 23 in the afternoon.
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Connell, 74-75 on Bucks Radio, the station that loves Bucks, the home of the beautiful Mr. Ben Mosby. Back tomorrow for the final breakfast show of the week. If you got a birthday this weekend, get on it a bit quick and he can potentially give you a mention on the birthday club. Do that via getting online at bucks.radio. Let us know about the birthday boy or girl. He'll give him a mention and also put him in the draw to win £50 to spend at the Works restaurant in Aylesbury or High Wycombe on pancakes, waffles, ice cream, or just lots of lovely little treats. So do get involved in that. Ben in from 6 and the lovely Hannah, she'll be back in from 10. This was the artist that featured in her 10:33 earlier on. This is Shakira and Burna Boy. Down, down.

Jax Jones and M&EK, Where Did You Go on Bucks Radio. It's the station that loves Bucks. Here you go, the final fact of your day, then you can turn your brain off for the rest of it. Did you know that honey never goes off? No. They've actually found 3,000-year-old honey, and it is still edible. Oh, there you go. There's your learning for if someone, do you want to try this? How is it 3,000 years old? I go, you go first. Yeah, no, you try it, and then I'll maybe have a look at it afterwards. Anyway, I'll leave that with you. Right, on the way. We've got music still to play from Taylor Swift. I knew it. I knew you after this. The iconic tune from Mr. Phil Collins in the air tonight on Bucks Radio.

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Craig David, fill me in on Bucks Radio. It's a station that loves Bucks. Very best of luck to any of the kids who are taking part in Fame the Musical, the performance that's going to be happening this coming Sunday. Very best of luck to all the kids because it is one of those special performances from Florence Nightingale Hospice Charity. Loads of stars from the world of hip hop, TV, and stage as well going to be on there. But those local guys that auditioned, and they're going to be doing the rehearsals. Their big performance of Fame the Musical happening this coming Sunday. So best of luck. Don't forget, if you want to get tickets to that, you can get them online at Bucks.radio. On the way, your Bucks update for six after this. King, Love and Pride.

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2: With your Bucks update, I'm Joshua Smith. A haulage company in South Buckinghamshire has begun the process of closing down after more than a decade in business. Doug Crowe Haulage Limited was launched in March 2013 and operated from Pineapple Road in Amersham. Approved plans to close at a meeting. The resolution to wind up the business was formally recorded on the 28th of July. A fire station has issued a safety message after recent reports of people deliberately setting fires in woodland areas. Wickham Fire Station said even a small fire can spread quickly due to the dry conditions, posing a serious risk to people, wildlife, homes and the environment. The station warned wildfires can grow rapidly and unpredictably, causing damage to local habitats and placing significant pressure on emergency services. And a series of trails are available for families to complete in Aylesbury and other Buckinghamshire towns during the school break. They're among several free family-friendly activities on the high streets across Buckinghamshire. Bucks Council's revealed 10 towns in the county are putting on events for families in its area. Your latest weather's on the way next, after the national headlines.
3: European nations will boycott all FIFA competitions until the global body drops plans to create a company featuring private investors to run the World Cup and other events. Johnny Holmes reports.
4: Yes, UEFA member associations gathered virtually for a crisis meeting this afternoon after FIFA's controversial plans emerged on Tuesday, and their approach was unequivocal. A statement by European football's governing body says its 55 nations stand as one. So-called FFE would be owned and controlled by FIFA, but the intention is to sell minority stakes to private investors.
3: Prime Minister Andy Burnham says Suffolk Fire and Rescue Service will have all of the support it needs to deal with the serious wildfire in the county. It follows reports of a blaze near Leyston yesterday evening. And the Princess of Wales has claimed the top place as one of Britain's best dressed for 2026. The 44-year-old was named on the list compiled by Tatler. That's the latest from Radio News Hub. I'm Holly Hughes.
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2: Overnight low in Buckinghamshire of 13 degrees with some light cloud around. Tomorrow's going to be dry, bright and sunny in the morning with a high of 23 in the afternoon.
0: Driving home with Wes.
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5: Hello and afternoon to you. One more hour left with me and then I'll set you free to your Thursday evening. Boston, still a lefty to play for you. Fat and small turnaround. And you know that whole thing with FIFA sending off football? Well, I think I know how it's going to look.
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0: Bronski Beats and Hit That Perfect Beat on Bucks Radio 80s Classic. More like that tomorrow from 7 o'clock with Let's Go Retro 80s. Don't forget, tomorrow from 4, it'll be a feel-good Friday to get us in the mood for the weekend. Bring it on. So, a few weeks ago, we were getting all excited about the football and, you know, semi-finals and all that. Yeah, and I must admit, when we went into the World Cup, I was a bit like, oh, I can't be bothered with it. But I got into it. England went well, so you sort of get into it. However, this week, we've now decided that they're going to be selling off football. FIFA, obviously, selling shares in the company. It's all very confusing. It's just that it's just too commercial. It's supposed to be about a game and playing and having fun. But it was just when I was chatting with a mate of mine and saying, well, what's it going to look like? Well, because if they're going to be selling it out, you could just sponsor anything. So some of the things that we thought it might look like, red cards sponsored by Red Bull gives you wings. So, you know, when you get a red card, there's a sponsor element to everything. I like that. Injury time sponsored by Booper, which is good. It's just hit the post with Royal Mail. See what I mean? It could be interesting. Terrifying, but interesting.
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5 and everybody get up on Bucks Radio. A good afternoon to you. Hope you've got some lovely plans for the weekend. Oh, make sure that you've got this in for the diary for the bank holiday weekend, because Park Life weekend is coming back to Vale Park. It's going to be on the 29th of August, that full weekend. There is loads of stuff happening and it's another fabulous free event put on by Aylesbury Town Council. You've got Live in the Park, that's on Saturday with loads of stuff happening there, music across the day, two stages, children's entertainment, food and drink, local stores, etc. Church in the Park on Sunday, which is going to be lovely. Battle of the Bands and Bandioki on Sunday as well. Bandioki, karaoke with bands. Oh, if you ever want to get on stage, that, mate, that's a good opportunity. And then you've got Proms in the Park on Sunday as well. And if the weather is like it has been, oh, wouldn't that be a wonderful way to sort of finish off the summer? So, yeah, do make sure that you've got it in your diary. And I say, all courtesy of Aylesbury Town Council, bringing communities together with free events. That one, I say, bank holiday, end of August. Right, on the way, we've got Eurythmics for you after this. New music from Jackson Savaretti teaming up with Katie Tunstall. This is called Tempting Fate.

0: Eurythmics, Thorn in My Side on Bucks Radio on this, the 30th of July. It's National Snorkeling Day today, so there you go. Go and do some snorkeling, I presume, at a pool somewhere or whatever. I like snorkeling, but the masks never fit me. And I used to blow my beard, because if you've got a beard, trying to get it to seal the mask underneath you on your beard is tricky. You have to put a bit of Vaseline on there. However, I said that to him, I went, it's the mask, it doesn't seal because of my beard. He went, no, it's because your eyes are too close together and you've got a massive nose, which is... I know. Friends tell friends things. I wish they didn't sometimes.
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Maloko, the time is now on Bucks Radio. What a tune. Hope you're heading somewhere lovely this evening. Maybe a pub beer garden? Well, here's a little fact for you. Did you know that a strong beer, according to experts, can make you more creative? So, although, Yongo, two or three will make you even more creative than that. Well, at least you feel like you are. Do you know? Have you ever had that? We go, oh, I've come up with a brilliant idea after just a couple of beers. You go, oh, fabulous. And you wake up there and go, that's the worst idea ever. But at the time, you definitely, yeah, it's a fine line between creative ideas and too many beers. Right now, this is Teddy Swims, his latest one. It's called Back Up in Reverse on Bucks Radio.

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1: Rachel playing Fight Song on Bucks Radio. That's your lot from me. I'll be back tomorrow from 3 from 4. It's a feel-good Friday to get us into the mood for the weekend. Bring it on. Don't forget Ben in from 6. Hannah, she's in from 10. Right, before I leave you, Sabrina Carpenter, Busy Woman, she's next.
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2: The area affected by a wildfire in Suffolk has grown to 150 hectares. That's the equivalent of 210 football pitches. Suffolk Fire and Rescue Service say the major incident response can be expected to carry on for another 48 hours. Gianni Infantino has been told football belongs to the fans by Culture Secretary Lisa Nandy. Johnny Holmes explains.
3: It's after FIFA announced to have private funding in its controversial World Cup company complete by the end of October. UEFA members gathered for a crisis meeting where they unanimously decided a boycott would be necessary. The lead investor of so-called FFE would be a company founded by Joshua Kushner, the brother of Donald Trump's son-in-law.
2: Drought has now been declared across the whole of Wales. This month is on course to be the driest July there since records began 190 years ago. North Wales and the Upper Severn were given drought status last week, and after continued low rainfall and high temperatures, this has now been extended to include the whole of the country. Palestine Action's co-founder can take her case to the Supreme Court. It's after Court of Appeal judges ruled the group's ban was lawful. This was supporters' response. Police arrested 77 of the protesters. And Andy Burnham has left the door open for future North Sea drilling. The Prime Minister has confirmed he told Donald Trump, "We can't ignore the resources there." The two leaders held a phone call on Mr. Burnham's first day in office.
4: Well, he did say one very good thing. He said he's going to open up North Sea oil. If he does that, you're going to be a wealthy country. If he does it reasonably. I was telling Prime Minister Starmer, open up the North Sea. Open it up. You'll be okay. Open it up.
2: That's the latest from Radio News Hub. I'm Holly Hughes.
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2: Suffolk's wildfire has spread over 150 hectares. Experts say that's the size of about 210 football pitches. Suffolk Fire and Rescue Service also warn the major incident response could carry on for another 48 hours. This year, England could beat the highest number of deaths caused by heatwaves since current figures began. The warning from the UK Health Security Agency comes as over 750 deaths were associated with May's heatwave, with another 2,000 linked to June's. European nations will boycott all FIFA competitions until the global body drops plans to create a company featuring private investors to run the World Cup and other events. Johnny Holmes reports.
3: Yes, UEFA member associations gathered virtually for a crisis meeting this afternoon after FIFA's controversial plans emerged on Tuesday, and their approach was unequivocal. A statement by European football's governing body says its 55 nations stand as one. So-called FFE would be owned and controlled by FIFA, but the intention is to sell minority stakes to private investors. The lead investor is proposed to be Thrive Eternal, a company founded by Joshua Kushner, the brother of United States President Donald Trump's son-in-law, Jared Kushner.
2: Record numbers of criminals are being recalled to prison in England and Wales after more than 70,000 inmates were freed early to cut jail overcrowding. Over 51,000 prisoners were put back behind bars in the year to March after breaching the terms of their licence. And the Bank of England has held interest rates for the fifth successive time. That's despite cautioning that energy prices and an AI-driven memory chip shortage will drive inflation higher. Andrew Bailey's the governor of the Bank of England.
4: There is little as yet to suggest that higher energy prices are becoming embedded in broad-based inflationary pressures in the UK economy, although we cannot draw too much comfort from that at this stage.
2: That's the latest from Radio News Hub. I'm Holly Hughes.
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2: UEFA's 55 member nations have united in opposition to FIFA's controversial plans for a new football venture. The associations held a virtual crisis meeting today after the proposals emerged earlier this week. UEFA says its members stand together against the plans, which would see FIFA own and control the new company while selling minority stakes to private investors. Inspectors from the Workplace Safety Watchdog have been called in to investigate a large blaze which engulfed several industrial units and a field in Essex last week. Around 100 firefighters were dispatched to Highlands Farm on Friday to tackle the blaze, which saw fertiliser inside one of the units explode while fire crews were on the scene. Andy Burnham has left the door open for future North Sea drilling. The Prime Minister's confirmed he told Donald Trump, "We can't ignore the resources there." The two leaders held a phone call on Mr. Burnham's first day in office.
3: Well, he did say one very good thing. He said he's going to open up North Sea oil. If he does that, you're going to be a wealthy country. If he does it reasonably, I was telling Prime Minister Starmer, open up the North Sea. Open it up. You'll be okay. Open it up.
2: Police have arrested a man as part of an anti-fraud investigation into the supply of PPE during the COVID-19 pandemic. The City of London Police says the joint investigation was launched in January following allegations that a former NHS employee bypassed official procurement processes to supply the £10.3 million PPE contract to a known associate and company director. And the Bank of England has held interest rates for the fifth successive time. That's despite cautioning that energy prices and an AI-driven memory chip shortage will drive inflation higher. Andrew Bailey's the governor of the Bank of England.
4: That tightening reflects the underlying economics, in particular the expected increase in inflation from higher energy prices, which needs to be considered alongside whether the underlying disinflation in the domestic economy will continue.
2: That's the latest from Radio News Hub. I'm Holly Hughes.
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2: Diane Abbott has been readmitted to the Labour Party after being suspended for just over a year. She was suspended in July last year after repeating comments about racism that she'd previously apologised for. Labour says she's now been reinstated following the conclusion of the party's disciplinary process. This year, England could beat the highest number of deaths caused by heatwaves since current figures began. The warning from the UK Health Security Agency comes as over 750 deaths were associated with May's heatwave, with another 2,000 linked to June's. The area affected by a wildfire in Suffolk has grown to 150 hectares. That's the equivalent of 210 football pitches. Suffolk Fire and Rescue Service say the major incident response can be expected to carry on for another 48 hours at least. European nations will boycott all FIFA competitions until the global body drops plans to create a company featuring private investors to run the World Cup and other events. Johnny Holmes reports.
3: Yes, UEFA member associations gathered virtually after FIFA's controversial plans emerged on Tuesday, and their approach was unequivocal. A statement by European football's governing body says its 55 nations stand as one. So-called FFE would be owned and controlled by FIFA, but the intention is to sell minority stakes to private investors. The lead investor is proposed to be Thrive Eternal, a company founded by Joshua Kushner, the brother of United States President Donald Trump's son-in-law, Jared Kushner.
2: And the Bank of England has held interest rates at 3.75%. That's despite cautioning that energy prices and an AI-driven memory chip shortage will drive inflation higher. Andrew Bailey's the governor of the Bank of England.
4: The situation in the Middle East remains volatile. And as a result, so do global energy prices. Oil prices in the 5 months since the conflict began have on average been almost 50% higher than in the months before it.
2: That's the latest from Radio News Hub. I'm Holly Hughes.
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1: 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The past feels like a better place to be. The days we spent just sitting by the sea. Empyrean skies can't compete with those eyes. The colors of that dress you love to wear. The way the sun got

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2: UEFA's 55 member nations have united in opposition to FIFA's controversial plans for a new football venture. The associations held a virtual crisis meeting after the proposals emerged earlier this week. UEFA says its members stand together against the plans, which would see FIFA own and control the new company while selling minority stakes to private investors. One of the proposed lead investors is Thrive Eternal, founded by Joshua Kushner, the brother of Donald Trump's son-in-law Jared Kushner. Inspectors from the Workplace Safety Watchdog have been called in to investigate a large blaze which engulfed several industrial units and a field in Essex last week. Around 100 firefighters were dispatched to Highlands Farm on Friday to tackle the blaze, which saw fertilizer inside one of the units explode while fire crews were on the scene. Andy Burnham's left the door open for future North Sea drilling. The Prime Minister's confirmed he told Donald Trump, "We can't ignore the resources there." The two leaders held a phone call on Mr. Burnham's first day in office.
3: Well, he did say one very good thing. He said he's going to open up North Sea oil. If he does that, you're going to be a wealthy country. If he does it reasonably, I was telling Prime Minister Starmer, open up the North Sea. Open it up. You'll be okay. Open it up.
2: Police have arrested a man as part of an anti-fraud investigation into the supply of PPE during the COVID-19 pandemic. The City of London Police says the joint investigation was launched in January 2026 following allegations that a former NHS employee bypassed official procurement processes to supply the £10.3 million PPE contract to a known associate and company director. And the Bank of England's held interest rates for the fifth successive time. Andrew Bailey is the governor of the Bank of England.
4: That tightening reflects the underlying economics, in particular the expected increase in inflation from higher energy prices, which needs to be considered alongside whether the underlying disinflation in the domestic economy will continue.
2: That's the latest from Radio News Hub. I'm Holly Hughes.
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1: Diane Abbott has been readmitted to the Labour Party after being suspended for just over a year. She was suspended in July last year after repeating comments about racism that she'd previously apologised for. Labour says she's now been reinstated following the conclusion of the party's disciplinary process. This year, England could beat the highest number of deaths caused by heatwaves since current figures began. The warning from the UK Health Security Agency comes as over 750 deaths were associated with May's heatwave, with another 2,000 linked to June's. The area affected by a wildfire in Suffolk has grown to 150 hectares. That's the equivalent of 210 football pitches. Suffolk Fire and Rescue Service say the major incident response can be expected to carry on for another 48 hours at least. European nations will boycott all FIFA competitions until the global body drops plans to create a company featuring private investors to run the World Cup and other events. Johnny Holmes reports.
2: Yes, UEFA member associations gathered virtually after FIFA's controversial plans emerged on Tuesday, and their approach was unequivocal. A statement by European football's governing body says its 55 nations stand as one. So-called FFE would be owned and controlled by FIFA, but the intention is to sell minority stakes to private investors. The lead investor is proposed to be Thrive Eternal, a company founded by Joshua Kushner, the brother of United States President Donald Trump's son-in-law, Jared Kushner.
1: And the Bank of England has held interest rates at 3.75%. That's despite cautioning that energy prices and an AI-driven memory chip shortage will drive inflation higher. Andrew Bailey's the governor of the Bank of England.
3: The situation in the Middle East remains volatile. And as a result, so do global energy prices. Oil prices in the 5 months since the conflict began have on average been almost 50% higher than in the months before it.
1: That's the latest from Radio News Hub. I'm Holly Hughes.
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2: UEFA's 55 member nations have united in opposition to FIFA's controversial plans for a new football venture. The associations held a virtual crisis meeting after the proposals emerged earlier this week. UEFA says its members stand together against the plans, which would see FIFA own and control the new company while selling minority stakes to private investors. One of the proposed lead investors is Thrive Eternal, founded by Joshua Kushner, the brother of Donald Trump's son-in-law Jared Kushner. Inspectors from the Workplace Safety Watchdog have been called in to investigate a large blaze which engulfed several industrial units and a field in Essex last week. Around 100 firefighters were dispatched to Highlands Farm on Friday to tackle the blaze, which saw fertilizer inside one of the units explode while fire crews were on the scene. Andy Burnham's left the door open for future North Sea drilling. The Prime Minister's confirmed he told Donald Trump, "We can't ignore the resources there." The two leaders held a phone call on Mr. Burnham's first day in office.
3: Well, he did say one very good thing. He said he's going to open up North Sea oil. If he does that, you're going to be a wealthy country. If he does it reasonably, I was telling Prime Minister Starmer, open up the North Sea. Open it up. You'll be okay. Open it up.
2: Police have arrested a man as part of an anti-fraud investigation into the supply of PPE during the COVID-19 pandemic. The City of London Police says the joint investigation was launched in January 2026 following allegations that a former NHS employee bypassed official procurement processes to supply the £10.3 million PPE contract to a known associate and company director. And the Bank of England's held interest rates for the fifth successive time. Andrew Bailey is the governor of the Bank of England.
4: Well, that tightening reflects the underlying economics, in particular the expected increase in inflation from higher energy prices, which needs to be considered alongside whether the underlying disinflation in the domestic economy will continue.
2: That's the latest from Radio News Hub. I'm Holly Hughes.
0: Bring it back.
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